0: Questa è Radio Studio Play.
1: Oh, my love, yeah, yeah, yeah. I'm alone, yeah. 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Alone in my head, where

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1: Right.
0: I'm having the urge to purge, just blood, just scary like poltergeist.
1: Scary.
0: 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I done been jumping on pushes and